0: The Drive Time Show is brought to you by the Santa Cruz County Fair, celebrating apple pies and starry skies, September 16th through the 20th. Entertainment on Wednesday and Thursday with Monster Trucks. Friday is Andy Vargas, vocalist for Santana. Saturday is James Durbin and the Lost Boys. Sunday, Los Mismos performs. More information and tickets can be found at santacruzcountyfair.com. The Santa Cruz County Fair, September 16th through the 20th.
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Oh, what do you got to say about reggae and soul music? There can't be a bad thing because we got things like that. We got things like this. KBCZ. Over, creep, creep, creep.

Oh, that's Mestizo Beat. I mean, do you want to be there with me and Erincita? You can be there with us. Are you our designated driver? No, we have a designated driver. So just come and just be with us and we can do our things together. And then so we can just do that. And then we'll be tomorrow. We're going to wake up early tomorrow after a late night tonight. We're going to feel good. We're going to sound good. We're going to smell good as we show up to the music fest. It's going to be awesome. How about...

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All right, it is Friday night, and here we are, back at it, you old wild sack. Yep, it's your buddy DJ Darren Lee, and this is number 53, No Vocals, the Instrumental Music

back. Wait a minute. Go right. Stop. Enhance 5719. 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

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All I can think about when I think of Trestles is Train. So here is Armored Saint, Last Train Home.

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like my lady. Be like my daddy. Oh, I'm his son now. Don't you mess with me now. Just because I wanna hang around and do nothing. Put newspaper in my shoes. I took over them whole.

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Well, you know that those cowbells, honey. That's me, Rosie Chalmers, Boulder Creek Community Radio Station, with Good Morning Monterey Bay, Monday through Friday, 7 to 9 a.m. We have some fun, we have some tunes, we have some trivia, we have some people. Who knows what we're going to have? It's always exciting to find out. Tune in yourself. Thanks.

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City for hours. 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

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You're the sweetest thing I've seen. 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

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Let it wash all over me.